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6: Ranch weather. Yellow severe thunderstorm watch in effect for this evening for conditions favorable for the development of severe thunderstorms into early this evening. Partly cloudy this evening, 40% chance of showers early and risk of a thunderstorm. Fog patch developing near midnight, low of 13. Mix of sun and cloud tomorrow morning, becoming sunny, fog patches dissipating, high of 26, feeling 29 with humidex, UV index very high. Clear tomorrow evening, low of 12. Sunny Friday, high of 27. For your long-range weather forecast, visit theranch100.com.
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0: ranch weather. Yellow severe thunderstorm watch in effect for this evening for conditions favorable for the development of severe thunderstorms into early this evening. Partly cloudy this evening, 40% chance of showers early and risk of a thunderstorm. Fog patch developing near midnight, low of 13. Mix of sun and cloud tomorrow morning, becoming sunny. Fog patches dissipating, high of 26, feeling 29 with Humidex. UV index very high. Clear tomorrow evening, low of 12. Sunny Friday, high of 27. For your long-range weather forecast, visit theranch100.com.
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0: And Jackie? 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

0: ranch weather. Yellow severe thunderstorm watch in effect for this evening for conditions favorable for the development of severe thunderstorms into early this evening. Partly cloudy this evening, 40% chance of showers early and risk of a thunderstorm. Fog patch developing near midnight, low of 13. Mix of sun and cloud tomorrow morning, becoming sunny. Fog patch is dissipating. High of 26, feeling 29 with humidex. UV index very high. Clear tomorrow evening, low of 12. Sunny Friday, high of 27. For your long-range weather forecast, visit theranch100.com.
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hate that you, when you lied, said you didn't want me. Tell me, what was I supposed to do?

ranch weather. Yellow severe thunderstorm watch in effect for this evening for conditions favorable for the development of severe thunderstorms into early this evening. Partly cloudy this evening, 40% chance of showers early and risk of a thunderstorm. Fog patch developing near midnight, low of 13. Mix of sun and cloud tomorrow morning, becoming sunny, fog patches dissipating, high of 26, feeling 29 with Humidex, UV index very high. Clear tomorrow evening, low of 12. Sunny Friday, high of 27. For your long-range weather forecast, visit theranch100.com. 100.1

0: ranch weather. Yellow severe thunderstorm watch in effect for this evening for conditions favorable for the development of severe thunderstorms into early this evening. Partly cloudy this evening, 40% chance of showers early and risk of a thunderstorm. Fog patch developing near midnight, low of 13. Mix of sun and cloud tomorrow morning, becoming sunny. Fog patches dissipating, high of 26, feeling 29 with humidex. UV index very high. Clear tomorrow evening, low of 12. Sunny Friday, high of 27. For your long-range weather forecast, visit theranch100.com.
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0: Summer in Midwestern Ontario. The sun is shining, the drinks are cold, and 100.1 The Ranch is the soundtrack of summer. Correction, Burge. Technically, that was my soundtrack to summer. Didn't you just fall off a paddleboard? I was conducting marine weather research. You were trying to impress people doing yoga on the dock. The forecast clearly called for a 70% chance of looking cool. And a 100% chance of failing.
1: Whether you're on the beach, the cottage, the barbecue, or stuck behind a camper doing 60 in an 80 zone, 100.1 The Ranch is Midwestern Ontario's hottest country and your soundtrack of summer.

0: ranch weather. Mix of sun and cloud this morning, becoming sunny, fog patches dissipating, high of 26, feeling 29 with Humidex, UV index very high. Clear this evening, low of 12. Sunny tomorrow morning, high of 27. Clear tomorrow evening, low of 14. Sunny Saturday, high of 27. For your long-range weather forecast, visit theranch100.com.
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0: ranch weather. Mixes sun and cloud this morning, becoming sunny. Fog patches dissipating. High of 26, feeling 29 with humidex. UV index very high. Clear this evening, low of 12. Sunny tomorrow morning, high of 27. Clear tomorrow evening, low of 14. Sunny Saturday, high of 27. For your long-range weather forecast, visit theranch100.com.
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1: One, two.

ranch weather. Mix of sun and cloud this morning, becoming sunny. Fog patches dissipating. High of 26, feeling 29 with humidex. UV index very high. Clear this evening, low of 12.

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0: Mornings on 100.1 The Ranch, Midwestern Ontario's hottest country. And now the news, weather, traffic, farm report, fishing conditions, pollen count, moon phase, and the exact percentage chance your barbecue gets rained out today.
1: Pal, people just want to know if they need a jacket.
0: They do. At precisely 7:42 this morning, temperatures will drop 3 degrees. Winds will shift northwest at 11 kilometers an hour, and someone in Listowel will complain about it on Facebook.
1: How do you even know that?
0: I know things, Burge. I'm basically the Google of Midwestern Ontario with a backwards hat.
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0: morning, high of 27. Clear tomorrow evening, low of 14. Sunny Saturday, high of 27. For your long-range weather forecast, visit theranch100.com.
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6: Ranch weather. Mix of sun and cloud this morning, becoming sunny. Fog patches dissipating. High of 26, feeling 29 with humidex. UV index very high. Clear this evening, low of 12. Sunny tomorrow morning, high of 27. Clear tomorrow evening, low of 14. Sunny Saturday, high of 27. For your long-range weather forecast, visit theranch100.com.
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0: Music Festival was one for the history books. 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

0: From the Ranch Newsroom, I'm Nick Powell. It's a very foggy start to the day as the area is under a yellow advisory for fog. Near zero visibility is expected in some areas on the roadways, with the dense fog dissipating throughout the morning. Drivers should be prepared for changing road conditions with times of near zero visibility and allow extra time to reach your destination. Conditions are expected to improve as the morning continues. Wellington County's Director of Planning, Aldo Salas, is retiring after 41 years of service. Salas joined the county's planning department in 1985, serving as the Director of Planning since 2017, who officially hangs up his hat November 30th. Salas has been well involved with the planning policy, providing direction on planning services, residential, commercial, and industrial developments. Warden Chris White says Aldo has set a very high standard for himself, staff, and the important work they produce, with his extensive knowledge, experience, and professionalism being missed around the county. The decision to move the Alice Munro Literacy Garden to the library has not sat well with the Binghamton District Horticultural Society. The group came back to council this week voicing their disappointments when last month council voted to have the garden placed near the library instead of where the Horticultural Society had recommended, Riverside Park. Ann Inglis with the Horticultural Society requested council needing to reconsider this move or else they might not be able to work with the town.
1: If the council wants total decision making, then we will question our team approach of working together and question paying or maintaining this tourist attraction. We feel that our working together may be fractured.
0: Despite the request and some questions from council, they didn't appear to budge on the move, and as it stands, the garden will continue to move to the library grounds. Work continues to progress for downtown Palmerston's construction. As of Wednesday, Toronto Street between Milton Siler Crescent and Main Street East has reopened to traffic, while King Street between Main Street West and Lawrence Street South is closed. Main Street East and West are still open for traffic, though it's down to a single lane and controlled by temporary traffic signals. Drivers continue to be reminded of delays and allow for extra time. Access to homes and businesses will be maintained whenever possible. And the province dishing out funding to support worker training and upskilling. This round of $10.9 million is in the sixth of the rounds of funding for the Skills Development Training Stream. This adds as the province is looking to help nearly 2,000 workers and job seekers access training and prepare for rewarding, in-demand careers in the healthcare system. David Piccini, Minister of Labour, Immigration, Training and Skills Development, says protecting Ontario's healthcare system starts with ensuring we have the skilled workforce needed to deliver care when people need it most. The province has partnered with 9 additional organizations to deliver training in communities across Ontario. For these and other stories, visit our website at theranch100.com. Weather is next.
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0: Over the past 24 hours in Listowel, rainfall amounts have accumulated 0.02 inches, while winds sit at zero. In Atwood, rainfall also remained at 0.02 inches in the last 24 hours. Winds also at 0 miles. In West Grey, rainfall kept to 0.02 inches of accumulation in the last 24 hours, winds at zero, while Brussels saw zero accumulation of rainfall in the last 24 hours, winds holding at zero. Ranch weather, a yellow advisory for fog is in effect across the area, as near zero visibility in fog is expected. Travel will likely be hazardous in some locations, as fog patches dissipate throughout the morning. A mix of sun and cloud this morning, with a high 26 degrees heading into the afternoon, feeling like 29 with the humidex, UV index of 8 or very high. Clear skies later tonight, down to a low of 12 overnight. Tomorrow, sunshine throughout the day, high 27, with clear skies Friday night and a low 14. Sunny skies throughout the day on Saturday, high 27. It's currently 16 degrees in Listowel, 15 in Mitchell, 16 in Palmerston. Find your full weather forecast online at theranch100.com.
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0: Checking sports, the Toronto Blue Jays grab another win at home over the Boston Red Sox with a 6-4 final. For the Detroit Tigers, they fall short 6-4 to the Cleveland Guardians, and the New York Yankees double up Seattle 10-5. Playoffs begin this morning in the PGA with the FedEx St. Jude Championship, with action getting underway just after 8 a.m. at TPC Southwind. There are three Canadians taking part in the weekend, punching their tickets, including Corey Connors, Nick Taylor, Sudarshan Yellamirajou. Hockey Canada's appeal board has confirmed five of the 2018 World Junior Hockey players acquitted in a court of law were still found to have breached its code of conduct. As a result, recommended staggered suspensions have been accepted by Hockey Canada. Michael McLeod will be kept out of Hockey Canada until 2030, while Cal Foote's been suspended until November 10th, Carter Hart until November 10th, 2027, Dylan Dubé, November 10th, 2028. Alex Fermentin has been reinstated. After 18 seasons in the league, Russell Westbrook has called his retirement. 37-year-old nine-time All-Star ends his career with 209 triple-doubles, the most in NBA history. Taken fourth overall in 2008 by the then Seattle Supersonics, Westbrook would spend 11 seasons with the eventual OKC Thunder, who in 2017-18 averaged 31.6 points a night, averaging 10.7 rebounds and 10.4 assists. And that is a look at sports. I'm Nick Powell.
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8: The TSX closed 186 points higher at 36,662. The S&P 500 gained 20 points to close at 7,748. The Dow Jones is down 21 points to finish the day at 53,770. While the NASDAQ closed at 26,588, 143 points higher. Crude is down 36 cents to $82 a barrel. Gold rose $25 to $4,466 an ounce. And the Canadian dollar is trading at 71 cents U.S.
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11: All right, everyone. 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
12: Good morning, Ranch Country. Bertram Dahl here with you. Looking like a John Carpenter flick out there.
13: It was quite the drive there this morning, tell
12: Very
13: you that.
12: Fun.
13: Yeah, like incredible. Sometimes almost near zero. So keep that in mind if you're on the highway today.
12: Be extra careful out there and reach out to us if you do encounter any trouble along your drive. We can get it into our traffic and weather. But I did hear Nick Powell alluding to it in the news that it's very foggy out there. We've got a $25 DQ gift card up for grabs, so make sure you're listening for your chance to play Breakfast Scrambler and another round of Ranch Rapid Fire.
13: Mm-hmm.
12: Still really impressed with Kim Utley.
13: Yep.
12: Who was able to go 3 for 5, almost 4 for 5.
13: Yeah, real close there, actually.
12: That means she has now set the bar.
13: Exactly.
12: So you got to get at least 3 to tie her.
13: Mm-hmm.
12: 4 will get you in the lead.
13: And we've only taken 2 more qualifiers here today and tomorrow, so got to act quickly.
12: As far as events go, our friends with the Palmerston Curling Club are doing a fish fry fundraiser.
13: Nice.
12: That is a tongue twister. Fish fry fundraiser. We've got details on that coming up. This coming Saturday is Art in the Park here in Listowel. And the night market is on Friday, so it's going to be a busy weekend.
13: Oh, I'd love to hear that.
12: Details on all of that. Reach out to us with your birthday submissions. That's coming up around 8:15 this morning. Let's dive in here. Brainbuster question time. 226-622-7288 to be our champion this morning. Your question. If you're part of the average, you have at least 3 of these. What is it?
13: All right.
12: Give us a ring with the answer this morning. I have 5.
13: Oh.
12: I have 5.
13: Okay. All right.
12: If you're part of the average, though, you have at least 3. What is the answer we're looking for? 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

0: Scotty McCreary, It Matters to Her, here on 100.1 FM. Let's see what we're working with right now. Mm-hmm. So, again, if you're part of the average, you have at least three of these. I did say I have five.
1: Yes.
0: It is not names, but that is a great guess.
1: That is really good, actually.
0: That is a great guess, because I do have a lot of names.
1: Mm-hmm.
0: I don't know why that's a tradition in our family, mm-hmm. but we have multiple middle names.
1: Yeah.
0: Which means we have no middle names. sunglasses, says John.
1: That's a good one.
0: We got hats as well. And I took a scan around the studio. Mm. I have three hats in the studio alone. Another three in my car.
1: You said you've got a few in your car.
0: I've got a few in the car. I've got my Conway Furniture emergency hat.
1: In the studio next door.
0: That's if for whatever reason I left the door realizing I didn't wear a hat. It's like, well, I'm not turning around.
1: The funny thing is I'm not even wearing a hat.
0: I just have them everywhere.
1: You just have so many. And
0: I've got at least 20.
1: I'm usually picking out once a week. Like, yep, we'll wear this one this week, and then we'll wear this. Yeah, there's just so many.
0: You got to color coordinate, right?
1: Damn right.
0: Looking good, pal.
1: Mm-hmm.
0: Best friends.
1: Ooh, that's a good one.
0: Yes, I'm not a best friend, like one best friend person. Mm-hmm. If someone asked me to narrow that down, I would feel too bad about the other friends I'm very close with. So, but yes, as you get older, your roster of friends certainly dissipates.
1: Yes.
0: So I've got probably five or six really close friends who I've known since high school or even before that.
1: And you stick with them, right? And
0: exactly.
1: It's amazing, yeah.
0: Great guess with best friends, not the answer. Brad says, whoa, Rickshaw Brad.
1: Oh, good. Nice. All right.
0: Rickshaw Brad says kids.
1: Oh, wow.
0: Kids.
1: That's a good one.
0: Got at least five of them. That's a great guess. It is not the answer we're looking for. I have three brothers and a sister, so there is five of us. But
1: yeah, there you go.
0: Nope, not what we're looking for. Pillows on the bed.
1: Oh,
0: we've talked about this before. Mm-hmm. I have at least five pillows on the bed. I only have to use two.
1: Yeah, I've got four. Use two.
0: Mm-hmm. Great guess. Not the answer we're looking for either. It is also not phone chargers.
1: Yeah.
0: Got at least five of them.
1: Yep.
0: And maybe one of them works.
1: I was about to say, how many work?
0: Maybe one. Colin says cars. Living large.
1: Damn. All right.
0: Five cars.
1: Look at you.
0: Mine are dinky cars. Travel mugs.
1: That's a good

0: We're back after this.
1: From the Ranch Newsroom, I'm Nick Powell. OBP are turning to the public after a series of thefts from a Fergus LCBO. On August 7th at around 5 p.m., Wellington County OBP were called to the LCBO after a suspect had been seen on at least four occasions taking alcohol from the business and leaving without paying. Police have shared a photo of the suspect in question, asking anyone with information to contact them. The Town of Minto, the DEI Committee, and Chamber of Commerce are partnering up for this year's Meet Your Neighbors Welcome event next month, taking place September 12th. The event is hosted in conjunction with the Minto Farmers Market at the Palmerston Railway Heritage Museum. New residents are encouraged to attend from 9 a.m. to 12 p.m. with different businesses, community groups, and staff on site with free welcome bags available. Aaron Raftis, Marketing and Community Development Coordinator, says they're also encouraging those who have been calling Minto home for many years to also come by and meet with your new neighbors. And work continues to progress for downtown Palmerston's construction. As of Wednesday, Toronto Street between Milton Souther Crescent and Main Street East has reopened to traffic, while King Street between Main Street West and Lawrence Street South is closed. Main Street East and West are still open, though traffic is down to a single lane and controlled by temporary traffic signals. Drivers continue to be reminded of delays and allow for extra time. Access to homes and businesses will be maintained whenever possible. For these and other stories, visit our website at theranch100.com. Weather is next.
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1: Ranch weather, a yellow advisory for fog is in effect across the area as near zero visibility in fog is expected. Travel will likely be hazardous in some locations as fog patches dissipate throughout the morning. A mix of sun and cloud this morning with a high 26 degrees heading into the afternoon, feeling like 29 with the humidex. UV index of 8 or very high. Clear skies later tonight down to a low of 12 overnight. Tomorrow, sunshine throughout the day, high 27, with clear skies Friday night and a low 14. Sunny skies throughout the day on Saturday, high 27. It's currently 16 degrees in Listowel, 15 in Mitchell, 16 in Palmerston. Find your full weather forecast online at theranch100.com.
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1: Chugging sports, the Toronto Blue Jays keep rolling, grabbing the 6-4 win over the Boston Red Sox at home. Detroit Tigers can't find the win, dropping 6-4 to Cleveland. And the New York Yankees run over the Seattle Mariners 10-5. It's day one of the FedEx St. Jude Championship as the playoffs in the PGA get underway. It's just three Canadians taking part in the weekend, including Corey Connors, Suter Chaniel Amarajou, and Nick Taylor, with action continuing over the course of the morning and afternoon at TPC Southwind. And five players from the 2018 World Juniors team, who were acquitted in a court of law, were still found to have breached Hockey Canada's code of conduct. As a result, recommended stagger suspensions have been accepted, which will see Michael McLeod be kept out of Hockey Canada events until 2030, Cal Foote suspended until November 10th, goaltender Carter Hart until November 10th, 2027, and Dylan Dubé, November 10th, 2028. Alex Fermentin has been reinstated. And that is it with sports. I'm Nick Powell.
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0: just like you.
1: JoJo Mason, just like you. You were liking that one, Nick Pal.
2: There's always going to be those moments like when you meet an artist that can define like how they treat you. JoJo Mason might be one of those guys that was just so down to earth when we met him at Patty Fest a couple years back.
1: That made you like him even more.
2: And I was like, man, this guy is awesome. Got to listen to more of his music now as a result.
1: I'm with you. Very cool guy. Well, we're going to go through some more answers for the Brainbuster question here. And we mentioned earlier, Rickshaw Brad back with us again this morning, which is nice to see. Our good buddy Chad Cleland also on the line here. And Chad saying gift cards, which I thought was really good.
2: That's incredible.
1: Gift cards are something that get given to us throughout the year, right? Whether it's a client who is happy you did a good job, or if it's Nick Cadot, who's pretty good about taking care of us that way. I have like a stack of them sitting in my kitchen. I'm just like, man, I got to get around to using these things.
2: Yeah, like I know for a fact I've got one of those like prepaid Visas. It maybe has like $6 left on it. So I'm like, what am I going to use this for? It's $6.
1: You can recharge it, baby.
2: But at the same time, I'm not just going to throw it out because it's $6.
1: It's $6. Yeah. You don't throw away $6.
2: Throw away $6.
1: Would you drop a $5 bill in the ground and walk away? No, absolutely not. It is not best friends. We did get that one earlier. Rickshaw Brad saying exes.
2: Ooh.
1: Got at least three exes.
2: Okay.
1: Yeah, I got at least five of those. At least five. keys. Marlene says keys.
2: Oh, that's a good one.
1: We're both like two key guys.
2: Yeah, like not...
1: Key to the car, key to the
2: house. Yeah, I was about to say, I got my car keys, and then I've got like my little key ring, and it has three keys on it. Exactly. Work, home, parents' house.
1: Oh, parents' house.
2: Yeah, plain and simple.
1: Great guess with keys, Marlene. It is not the answer we're looking for. John Erskine says credit cards.
2: Oh, okay. That's a good one.
1: Yeah, that is a very good one. Two, I think, is a healthy number.
2: Yes.
1: Three, possibly.
2: Yeah.
1: If I have five, red flag. Red flag.
2: How many of those would be loaded up?
1: Exactly. Five credit cards might be too much.
2: Yeah.
1: At least for my income. pairs of shoes.
2: Yep.
1: Good guess.
2: Mm-hmm.
1: Not the answer we're looking for. Jackets.
2: All right, that's a good one.
1: Not the answer we're looking for. Remote control, says Deanna. Deanna, that is a great guess.
2: That's phenomenal.
1: I never would have thought of that.
2: Mm-hmm.
1: But have at least five remotes.
2: Oh, yeah?
1: Yes. I've got the remote for both TVs, of course.
2: Mm-hmm.
1: And then both TVs have a Fire Stick plugged in.
2: Oh,
1: that
2: yeah.
1: That came with a remote.
2: There you go.
1: I have a remote for my robot vacuum cleaner.
2: Oh, nice. Yeah.
1: And I have a remote for my air conditioner. I got six.
2: I have a remote for my TV, and I still find a way to lose it every once and again. I've won.
1: I'm telling you, I'm patenting it, so don't try and rip it off, but we need a docking system for remotes, just like a cordless phone, where you plug it in when you're not using it, and then if you do lose it, you hit page, and it beeps.
2: Yep, it's a genius idea.
1: How has that never been invented?
2: It's a million-dollar idea.
1: I'm telling you. It's mine.
2: So let's put you on Dragon's Den.
1: Some of my other ideas aren't as good. TVs.
2: Oh, that's a good one.
1: TVs, you got five TVs? Yeah, if you have a big enough house.
2: Yeah, you know, because then you might be one of those people, you got one in the living room, one in the bedroom. I know people
1: basement.
2: Some people have TVs in the kitchen, stuff
1: garage.
2: Like that. Garage, absolutely.
1: The garage is a big place
2: so
1: to have them.
2: Those TVs can add up.
1: Kitchen TVs, especially the little cube ones, very 80s.
2: My dad wants, like they redid the kitchen, I think it was 2 years ago. My dad wants a TV in the kitchen so bad.
1: And mom's not letting
2: him
1: have it.
2: You are not getting a TV in the kitchen. It is not happening.
1: That's awesome. Mom rules that house with an iron fist. Suits.
2: Oh, great guess with suits. That is a really good one.
1: I have one suit. One suit.
2: Same here.
1: It's been sitting in a zip-up bag in my closet since the day I moved to Listowel.
2: I busted mine out in June for a wedding. Haven't used it since. Having that many suits, it helps. Having one for certain occasions is certainly something you should keep in mind.
1: Well, and in our line of work, again, it's very rare.
2: We're not busting out suits.
1: So, we'd look cooler.
2: Damn right we would.
1: If we're both doing this show right now in full suits.
2: Oh.
1: Be pretty cool.
2: We would be damn dapper
1: we
2: all day
1: have
2: long.
1: To pull that off one day. Electronic devices.
2: Yeah.
1: So like your iPad, I guess.
2: Yeah, for sure.
1: Your computers, headphones, whatever
2: else.
1: Whatever. Yeah, great guess. Not the answer we're looking for. Bottles of cologne. I am a glutton for cologne.
2: Mm-hmm. Need a good scent. Again.
1: My whole bathroom.
2: Yep.
1: The whole shelf is lined with cologne.
2: Similar to suits, a scent for every occasion.
1: This is true.
2: Yeah.
1: And again, with my nasty habit, I have to use cologne. You can cover it up. Great guesses all around, but we're still not there. So I said earlier I have five of these. Nick, we counted yours.
2: It's at least
1: four.
2: At least four. I'm going to have to spend more time thinking, but I know for a fact it's at least four.
1: Okay. Now, because of the line of work that we're in, people need to get in touch with us.
2: Yeah.
1: So there's the hint.
2: There we go.
1: There's a hint. People need to get in touch with us. That's why we have so many.
2: Mm-hmm.
1: How many do you have? If you're part of the average, at least three. Glenn Campbell, Gentle on My Mind on 100.1 FM. Get those answers in.

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0: Good morning, The Ranch.
1: Good morning.
0: Hey, Kim, how are you?
1: Good, good. A little foggy out here in spots, but
0: it is foggy, yeah. Kim. We were talking about that this morning. It's like a John Carpenter movie out there. Be careful.
1: Yeah.
2: There's something in the fog.
0: Kim, what are you thinking after that hint we gave out?
1: Phone chargers.
0: Phone chargers is a good guess. No, not the answer we're looking for. No, it's not phones either. Five phones would be impressive.
2: Yeah.
0: I would look into my income at that point.
2: Yeah.
0: There's something not on the up and up if I have five phones. how else might you get in touch with us? How would you send us a birthday?
1: Text.
0: We do say that you can emails. Call a text.
1: Emails?
2: Exactly. There we go.
0: Kim's got it. Yep, that's exactly what we're looking for. I have five emails because I have two different work emails and then three personal emails. One of them, of course, hasn't been opened in years.
2: So. Yeah.
0: It's probably not active. But Nick Bell, you've got four.
2: Yeah, like again, I've got those like old emails when I was a kid.
0: Yeah.
2: You know, and then I ended up getting a semi-professional email that was an Outlook. I've got my work email. I play fantasy football, so I have to have a Yahoo email.
0: Oh, there you go.
2: Stuff like that. So, yeah.
0: And technically, the news email is Nick's inbox as well. So that makes five.
2: Yeah, if we want to count that.
0: Technically.
2: Because really only one person's using that email, right?
0: It's you.
2: I guess so.
0: It's
2: yeah.
0: you. Kim, how many do you have?
1: Two.
0: You have two?
2: Yeah.
0: Okay.
1: Yeah.
0: Only two ever, or just two that are active right now, Kim? She got rid of the baby girl 69
2: at hotmail.com.
0: Exactly. Yep.
1: Two active.
2: Yeah, there we go.
0: Okay, there we go.
1: A Hotmail and a Gmail.
0: A Hotmail and a Gmail.
2: Mm-hmm.
0: Well, I still think that makes you part of the average because you probably had more than that at one point. So, Kim, thank you so much for the call. Appreciate it. I'm not sure if you caught Kim Utley yesterday. She did pretty good in our game.
1: I was out of the area, and I didn't.
0: Okay. Mm. She went 3 for 5, and like I told you that day, you can still play if you're brave enough to give us a ring again. So we've tried to make the questions a little bit easier, so good luck. I know you want to take home weekend passes to Music in the Fields. We'll talk to you soon, okay?
1: Oh, yeah, that's embarrassing.
0: Yeah.
2: You were
0: no,
2: brave.
0: It was not.
2: You were brave to call us.
1: Yeah,
0: and
1: it
0: you
1: was.
0: Were no, you were a guinea pig the exact same way that our first contestant was.
2: Yes.
1: But yeah.
0: Whenever we
1: and
0: break out a new
1: sorry
0: game.
1: For her because I'm in the seat here driving and I had her answers, but when it came to me doing it,
0: Oh, and I get it.
2: Absolutely.
0: I also know that hearing that tick, tick, tick, and knowing you're under the gun doesn't help. So we've switched things up a little bit here, tried to make it a little less challenging. And as folks get a better control of the game, then we'll up the stakes a bit. But wish you the best of luck, and thank you so much for calling us the other day. I think helped to get the ball rolling for what it's worth. So thanks, Kim. Appreciate
1: it. Thank you. Have
0: a
1: good day.
0: You're very welcome. You too. Bye-bye.
1: Bye.
0: She's pretty awesome.
2: Oh, yeah. She's the best.
0: Kim Fisher. Doug, too. Thanks so much for the call, Kim. Appreciate it. She did nail the answer here. Emails is what we were looking for. Average person has at least three of them. We've got more. That's why you should get us a birthday submission.
2: Yeah.
0: I'll check all those email inboxes.
2: Absolutely. Also, a huge shout out there to Stacey Boyd and her family. Big fans of the Brainbuster. I think we hear from Stacey every once and again, but always nice to hear from them.
0: That is nice.
2: Yeah.
0: Nice to get any sort of feedback at all. That's not you suck.
2: Yeah, we don't like those ones.
0: That's rare. Jillian Austin's coming. Don't go anywhere.
3: Help wanted. Your next job could be here. This is the Ranch Country Career Corner.
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1: From the Ranch Newsroom, I'm Nick Powell. OBP are turning to the public after a series of thefts from a Fergus LCBO. On August 7th at around 5 p.m., Wellington County OBP were called to the LCBO after a suspect had been seen on at least four occasions taking alcohol from the business and leaving without paying. OBP have shared a photo of the suspect in question, asking anyone with information to contact them. Aldo Salas, Wellington County's Director of Planning, is retiring after 41 years of service. Salas joined the county's planning department back in 1985. Since 2017, has served as the Director of Planning, hanging up his hat on November 30th. Salas has been well involved in the community with planning policy, providing direction on planning services, residential, commercial, and industrial developments. Warden Chris White says Aldo has always set a high standard for himself, staff, and the important work they produce, with his extensive knowledge, experience, and professionalism being missed around the county. The decision to move the Alice Monroe Literacy Garden to the library has not sat very well with the Wingaman District Horticultural Society. The group came back to council this week voicing their disappointment when last month council voted to have the garden placed near the library instead of where the Horticultural Society had recommended, Riverside Park. Ann Inglis with the society requested council needs to reconsider this move or else they might not be able to work with the town.
2: If the council wants total decision making, then we will question our team approach of working together and question paying or maintaining this tourist attraction. We feel that our working together may be fractured.
1: Despite the request and some questions from council, they didn't appear to budge on the move. And as it stands, the garden will continue to move to the library grounds. Hey, Tana Minto, the DEI Committee and Chamber of Commerce are partnering up for this year's Meet Your Neighbors Welcome event next month. Taking place September 12th, the event is hosted in conjunction with the Minto Farmers Market at the Palmerston Railway Heritage Museum. New residents are encouraged to attend from 9 a.m. to 12 p.m. with different businesses, community groups, and staff on site with free welcome bags available. Marketing and Community Development Coordinator Aaron Raftis says they are also encouraging those who have called Minto home for many years to come by and meet with your neighbors. And the province is dishing out funding to support worker training and upskilling. This round of $10.9 million is the sixth in rounds of funding for the Skills Development Training Stream. This adds as the province looks to help nearly 2,000 workers and job seekers access training and prepare for rewarding, in-demand careers in the healthcare system. David Piccini, Minister of Labor, Immigration, Training and Skills Development, says protecting Ontario's healthcare system starts with ensuring we have the skilled workforce needed to deliver care when people need it most. The province has partnered with 9 additional organizations to deliver training in communities across Ontario. For these and other stories, visit our website at theranch100.com. Weather is next.
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1: Ranch weather, a yellow advisory for fog is in effect across the area as near zero visibility and fog is expected. Travel will likely be hazardous in some locations as fog patches dissipate throughout the morning. A mix of sun and cloud this morning with a high 26 degrees heading into the afternoon, feeling like 29 with the humidex. UV index of 8 or very high. Clear skies later tonight down to a low of 12 overnight. Tomorrow, sunshine throughout the day, high 27, with clear skies Friday night and a low 14. Sunny skies throughout the day on Saturday, high 27. It's currently 16 degrees in Listowel, 15 in Mitchell, 16 in Palmerston. Find your full weather forecast online at theranch100.com.
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1: Chugging sports, the Toronto Blue Jays keep rolling, grabbing the 6-4 win over the Boston Red Sox at home. The Detroit Tigers can't find the win, dropping 6-4 to Cleveland. And the New York Yankees run over the Seattle Mariners 10-5. It's day one of the FedEx St. Jude Championship as the playoffs in the PGA get underway. It's just three Canadians taking part in the weekend, including Corey Connors, Suter Chaniel Amarajou, and Nick Taylor, with action continuing over the course of the morning and afternoon at TPC Southwind. And five players from the 2018 World Juniors team, who were acquitted in a court of law, were still found to have breached Hockey Canada's code of conduct. As a result, recommended stagger suspensions have been accepted, which will see Michael McLeod be kept out of Hockey Canada events until 2030, Cal Foote suspended until November 10th, goaltender Carter Hart until November 10th, 2027, and Dylan Dubé, November 10th, 2028. Alex Fermentin has been reinstated. And that is it with sports. I'm Nick Powell.
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0: Good morning, the Ridge. What's going on, pal?
1: How's it going? We're telling you, they're making the playoffs.
0: The Blue Jays are.
1: You're telling you.
0: All right. What makes you so confident after they gutted their roster?
1: They ain't got their roster. They're good. It's all good. You got guys stepping up. I'm telling you. I told you at the fair, and nobody believed me.
0: You did tell me at the fair. I said that at the time. You know, hey, I ran into him at the parade, and he said, you heard it here first, the Jays are making the playoffs. And I will be honest, every day I come in and they've got another win under their belts, I think, huh, maybe he's on to something. But I'm a Leafs fan, brother, all right? I know disappointment, and I don't set my sights high when there's mathematics working against me. And right now, the Jays need other teams to lose.
1: That's all right. I got Cowboy Pal on my side.
0: Cowboy Pal. Yes. I don't know if Ranch Country knows about Cowboy Pal yet. Our boy here, Justin Sage, ran into Nick down at Hayloft, and he was rocking a cowboy. gave you a hug and near poked your eye out.
1: That's all good. It was worth it.
0: He's the man. He still has not broken out that cowboy hat yet. I have not yet seen it.
1: That's a whole new thing, Cowboy Pal.
0: I know. He needs to get into character and wear it to work, but he refuses.
1: Yeah, he's got to embrace that.
0: I say we get him some tasseled chaps, maybe some more Western gear, and have him really lean into it.
1: That's awesome.
0: Justin, I think that the Jays look better right now than they did a few weeks ago, but I'm still not quite there yet, buddy. You haven't sold me.
1: It's all good. I'll be sending you the Yankees lose.
0: Yankees lose. You're the man, brother. We appreciate you being a good friend of the show, and I hope you're right, for the record. I do. I hope you're right. I just... I don't want to be the one to say it so that I have to eat more crow. I've been eating crow in the ranch for 6 years now, so.
1: It's all good. It's all good.
0: All right,
1: my man. At
0: least
1: win the cup, too. You'll see.
0: Hey, that I'm on board with.
1: Yeah, there we go.
0: Cowboy Pal's just joining us in studio here. It's our boy, Justin Sage.
2: Leafs winning the cup. Don't make me laugh.
0: This guy wears a Jean Beliveau shirt to Leafs Game 7.
2: Hell yeah, real loyalty. Yeah. I got to show it.
0: Like, what kind of person does that?
2: Me.
1: I'm bringing tomatoes to that watch party.
0: Yes. You know what else we should get? We should get, what do they call them? That old medieval device that you would put in the center of town. It's not the gallows.
1: Oh, where you stick his head through.
0: Where you stick his head through.
2: A guillotine.
0: No, not a guillotine. No, we don't want to kill you.
2: Oh, you know. Oh, okay. Well. Well, at least you're nice.
0: The stocks. The stockades. The stockades. That's what it's called. Yes, we'll get some stockades, and we'll pelt Nick Powell with tomatoes for being such a Habs fan.
2: I'll wear my colors that'll loud and proud.
0: Doug Johnston's probably listening, like just steam coming out of his ears. Justin, have a great day, brother. We'll talk to you soon, all right?
1: Cheers, boys.
0: Cheers, buddy. All because of your news, Nick Powell.
2: Let's go Blue Jays.
0: He's feeling it. He's fired up.
2: Mm-hmm.
0: Listen, you know what? I think it's great that he's as loyal to them as he is.
2: Absolutely.
0: Most of us Jays fans are Fairweather fans.
2: It's tough.
0: Let's be honest.
2: It can be tough.
0: Oh, no. Doug Johnston's calling us.
2: He's gonna back me up.
0: He's going to be very
2: upset. He got my back, he does.
0: Brock Phillips, something else on the ranch.

0: Hi, Doug.
1: If you're going to talk about me, I got to call in, you know. And the Jays are going to make the playoffs. The Leafs are not, and the Habs are. So.
2: Oh, man. Look at these rollouts of predictions. Wow.
3: That's just hurtful.
1: And you can just bet money on it, okay?
2: Bet money on it?
3: How much money?
1: Well, I don't know. We'll have to come up with a plan here yet, but I'll have to agree with Justin. I think the Jays are playing well.
3: Okay.
2: Yeah, they are on a heater.
3: Okay. Yep. If you say so.
1: Yep. They're playing like a team.
3: All right.
1: That's what they have to do.
3: Name me 10 Blue Jays.
1: Here we go. Is there anybody after Guerrero? Oh, yeah, Ernie Clement, right?
2: So you're a real Blue Jays fan.
3: I'm just saying, Jays fans are fair weather
1: fans.
3: The
1: new guy in center field, Brett Bateman, he's good. They got him for Gausman, so don't think I don't follow them.
2: Oh, Gausman.
3: Yeah, Gausman, that one was tough.
2: Yeah.
3: Dalton Varsho, too. I said, I hope I am wrong.
1: You just got to get on the bandwagon and get off your ass and say it's going to happen. So.
3: You've been listening for 6 years. In that time, I've made some bold predictions. Mm-hmm. None of them have worked out. Yeah. And I've had to come in and eat crow for 6 years. Mm-hmm. In fact,
1: it's okay. It's good for you.
3: Most of the time, it's you feed me that crow. So.
1: Well, we're all having fun, so that's all that matters. So
3: that's right.
2: Absolutely.
3: Listen, Habs are a great team. I'm not even going to say the Habs aren't going to make the playoffs, because I do think they're going to. But the Leafs will be there too, buddy. Mark my words.
1: Okay.
2: A nice first-round matchup.
1: Here we go. Now we put our foot in our mouth there. So.
3: I'm not saying cup win. That was just
2: a playoff appearance, and that's good enough.
1: They'll be lucky to make the playoffs. They'll squeak in maybe. So.
3: Well, sometimes time will tell. Is all you need.
2: Yeah.
1: I gotta go here. I'm being wanted. So.
3: See you, pal.
1: So, see ya.
3: I knew we were gonna hear from him.
2: Yep,
3: just knew it. Just the second the phone line lights up, I'm like, oh gosh, here we go.
2: Here he comes.
3: Here we go. We are working on our list of Brainbuster champions. We'll have that for you in just a few minutes here. For now, we'll take a quick break. Traffic and weather is on the way. Nick Powell also has your 7:30 news coming up.
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7: Hey, everybody, this is Travis Tritt.
8: Isn't it time to find out about traffic and weather yet?
9: Ranch traffic, a yellow fog advisory is in effect across the area as local dense fog is causing near zero visibility in some areas across the roadways. Patches are dissipating throughout the morning. Roads are bare and dry with reduced visibility due to fog. There are no known issues at this time.
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1: Aaron Pritchett, lucky for me, on 100.1 FM. 7:33. Do you know what they call the birdie in badminton, Nick Powell?
0: I sure do. I do now.
1: It's got a funny name.
0: It's got a very funny name.
1: What do we have in our news?
0: Well, we're continuing to see all that work go on in Palmerston construction. I mean, it's construction season in Canada. So there is a bit of an update here, seeing some streets reopen, but we're also seeing streets close. Just trying to keep you up to date here.
1: Okay, Nick's got the details for us. Don't go anywhere. Back right after this with your good news file, brought to you by Van Allen Insurance.
2: From the Ranch Newsroom, I'm Nick Powell. It's a very foggy start to the day as the area is under a yellow advisory for fog. Near zero visibility is expected in some areas on the roadways, with the dense fog dissipating throughout the morning. Drivers should be prepared for changing road conditions with times of near zero visibility and allow extra time to reach your destination. Conditions are expected to improve as the morning continues. Wellington County's Director of Planning, Aldo Salas, is retiring after 41 years of service. Salas joined the county's planning department in 1985, serving as the Director of Planning since 2017, officially hanging up his hat on November 30th. Salas has been well involved with the planning policy, providing direction of planning services, residential, commercial, and industrial developments. Warden Chris White says Aldo has always set a high standard for himself, staff, and the important work they produce, with his extensive knowledge, experience, and professionalism being missed around the county. Work continues to progress for downtown Palmerston's construction. As of Wednesday, Toronto Street between Milton Siler Crescent and Main Street East has reopened to traffic, while King Street between Main Street West and Lorne Street South is closed. Main Street East and West are still open, though traffic is down to a single lane and controlled by temporary traffic signals. Drivers continue to be reminded of the delays and allow for extra time. For these and other stories, visit our website at theranch100.com. Weather is next.
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2: Ranch weather, a yellow advisory for fog is in effect across the area as near zero visibility and fog is expected. Travel will likely be hazardous in some locations as fog patches dissipate throughout the morning. A mix of sun and cloud this morning with a high 26 degrees heading into the afternoon, feeling like 29 with the humidex, UV index of 8 or very high. Clear skies later tonight down to a low of 12 overnight. Tomorrow, sunshine throughout the day, high 27 with clear skies Friday night and a low 14. Sunny skies throughout the day on Saturday, high 27. It's currently 16 degrees in Listowel, 15 in Mitchell, 16 in Palmerston. Find your full weather forecast online at theranch100.com.
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2: Chugging sports, the Toronto Blue Jays keep rolling, grabbing the 6-4 win over the Boston Red Sox at home. The Detroit Tigers can't find the win, dropping 6-4 to Cleveland. And the New York Yankees run over the Seattle Mariners 10-5. It's day one of the FedEx St. Jude Championship as the playoffs in the PGA.

0: PGA get underway. It's just three Canadians taking part in the weekend, including Corey Connors, Suter Chaniella Marajou, and Nick Taylor, with action continuing over the course of the morning and afternoon at TPC Southwind. And five players from the 2018 World Juniors team, who were acquitted in a court of law, were still found to have breached Hockey Canada's code of conduct. As a result, recommended stagger suspensions have been accepted, which will see Michael McLeod be kept out of Hockey Canada events until 2030, Cal Foote suspended until November 10th, goaltender Carter Hart until November 10th, 2027, and Dylan Dubé, November 10th, 2028. Alex Fermentin has been reinstated. And that is it with sports. I'm Nick Powell.
1: Nothing beats the sights.
2: And they're off and pacing.
1: And sounds.
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0: Florida Georgia Line here on 100.1 FM. They're back together too.
1: I love that.
0: Could see some new music soon.
1: Absolutely.
0: I believe we have our list of Brainbuster champs.
1: Mm-hmm.
0: We were a little bit busy here, so yeah. My apologies. If I did miss anyone, which I feel like I did, please let me know.
1: You're only human, buddy.
0: 226-622-7288. So Trish Stone with the answer this morning. Great job, Trish.
1: Nice.
0: And Kim is a Brainbuster champion. She even stopped by, which was nice.
1: Yeah.
0: Brent had the answer this morning.
1: Mm-hmm.
0: Great job, Brent. And Crystal is on our list this morning, too.
1: All right.
0: Very well done, nice. Crystal. Levi is a Brainbuster champion.
1: Mm-hmm.
0: And Kim Utley, also in the winner's circle this morning. Marlene had the answer, as she usually does. Great job, Marlene. And Deanna is also a Brainbuster champion. Donna had the answer this morning. Great job, Donna. John Erskine, also a Brainbuster champ. We've got Ron on our list this morning. I believe that's Ron Wheeler. Lynn.
1: All right.
0: Is a Brainbuster champ as well. Doug Fisher had the answer. Great job, Doug. Matt Broadhacker.
1: Oh.
0: How cool is that to hear from Matt?
1: All right.
0: I didn't even realize that's who I was texting back and forth with either. I thought it was a different Matt until I scrolled back in our text message history. So, Matt, welcome back, brother. We missed you. Matt Burlett. Who I did think I was chatting with. Matt Burlett had the answer this morning as well. Great job, Matt. Like I said, I think that's it, but I also feel like I'm missing someone.
1: There was a lot on
0: I feel like I left the stove on. You know that feeling?
1: Yeah.
0: I feel like I left the stove on.
1: There's that thought, and you're not too sure, and now you just need to verify that. Looks like just Connie Gibson on the Facebook page this morning. A lot of guesses, though, but just Connie there.
0: Okay. Well, thanks so much for getting those answers in. We always have fun going through them. Hopefully you have fun hearing them as well. Real contesting is coming up in just a minute here. We are just putting together a couple of last-minute questions for you with Ranch Rapid Fire Trivia. Your chance to take home weekend passes to Music in the Fields. Good luck. Traffic and weather right after this.
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7: Isn't it time to find out about traffic and weather yet?
8: Ranch traffic, a yellow fog advisory is in effect across the area as local dense fog is causing near zero visibility in some areas across the roadways. Fog patches are dissipating throughout the morning. Roads are bare and dry with reduced visibility due to fog. There are no known issues at this time.
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0: 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I did miss a Brainbuster champion.
1: You did leave the stove on.
0: Where were you, Nick?
1: I also left the stove on. I could turn mine off.
0: Couldn't throw me a life raft. Shauna, we missed Shauna.
1: Mm-hmm.
0: Great job, Shauna. Thanks so much for chiming in this morning. We will have another question for you tomorrow morning. I did not put out the cue to call because we mulled over some of the questions and decided, you know what, a couple of these are too hard.
1: Yeah.
0: We're going to try and mix this up a little bit. So even got Nick Powell to give me one.
1: I got your back.
0: Yes. We will give you that cue to call right after birthdays.
1: Yes.
0: Okay. So we're going to get to it before our 8:30 news. If you want to take home weekend passes for Music in the Fields, give us a ring.
1: Yes, absolutely.
0: You got to go at least 3 for 5 so you can tie Kim Utley. If you go 4 for 5 or 5 for 5, we're not limiting you, then you will end up taking over the leading position and could end up being our winner on Friday.
1: Absolutely.
0: Like I said before, if for whatever reason two people tie, we're just going to put both names in a hat. 50-50 chance, pull one of them.
1: The way she goes.
0: What do we got here?
1: Well, it's kind of an interesting debate here going on in Wingham with the movement of the Alice Munro Literacy Garden. They've been working with the Horticultural Society. Council has, but they decided, well, we're going to put it near the library. Horticultural Society don't like that all that much, so a bit of tempers at council recently.
0: Okay. We had quite a bit of fog this morning.
1: Yep.
0: Not sure if that's dissipated at all out there, but reach out to us if you do encounter any trouble and be extra careful.
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3: From the Ranch Newsroom, I'm Nick Powell. It's a very foggy start to the day as the area is under a yellow advisory for fog. Near zero visibility is expected in some areas on the roadways, with the dense fog dissipating throughout the morning. Drivers should be prepared for changing road conditions with times of near zero visibility and allow extra time to reach your destination. Conditions are expected to improve as the morning continues. Wellington County's Director of Planning, Aldo Salas, is retiring after 41 years of service. Salas joined the county's planning department in 1985, serving as the Director of Planning since 2017, who officially hangs up his hat November 30th. Salas has been well involved with the planning policy, providing direction on planning services, residential, commercial, and industrial developments. Warden Chris White says Aldo has set a very high standard for himself, staff, and the important work they produce, with his extensive knowledge, experience, and professionalism being missed around the county. The decision to move the Alice Munro Literacy Garden to the library has not sat well with the Wingham and District Horticultural Society. The group came back to council this week voicing their disappointment when last month council voted to have the garden placed near the library instead of where the Horticultural Society had recommended, Riverside Park. Ann Inglis with the Horticultural Society requested council needing to reconsider this move or else they might not be able to work with the town.
4: If the council wants total decision making, then we will question our team approach of working together and question paying or maintaining this tourist attraction. We feel that our working together may be fractured.
3: Despite the request and some questions from council, they didn't appear to budge on the move. And as it stands, the garden will continue to move to the library grounds. Work continues to progress for downtown Palmerston's construction. As of Wednesday, Toronto Street between Milton Siler Crescent and Main Street East has reopened to traffic, while King Street between Main Street West and Lorne Street South is closed. Main Street East and West are still open for traffic, though it's down to a single lane and controlled by temporary traffic signals. Drivers continue to be reminded of delays and allow for extra time. Access to homes and businesses will be maintained whenever possible. And the province dishing out funding to support worker training and upskilling. This round of $10.9 million is in the sixth of the rounds of funding for the Skills Development Training Stream. This adds as the province is looking to help nearly 2,000 workers and job seekers access training and prepare for rewarding, in-demand careers in the healthcare system. David Piccini, Minister of Labour, Immigration, Training and Skills Development, says protecting Ontario's healthcare system starts with ensuring we have the skilled workforce needed to deliver care when people need it most. The province has partnered with 9 additional organizations to deliver training in communities across Ontario. For these and other stories, visit our website at theranch100.com. Weather is next.
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1: Ranch weather, a mix of sun and cloud throughout the morning, carrying later into the afternoon. A high 26 degrees, feeling like 30 with the humidex, UV index of 8 or very high. Increasing cloudiness later tonight with a low 13 overnight. Tomorrow, a mix of sun and cloud throughout the day, high 25, feeling like 27. Clear skies Friday night and a low 14. Sunny skies throughout the day on Saturday, high 27. Find your full weather forecast online at theranch100.com.
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1: Checking sports, the Toronto Blue Jays grab another win at home over the Boston Red Sox with a 6-4 final. For the Detroit Tigers, they fall short 6-4 to the Cleveland Guardians, and the New York Yankees double up Seattle 10-5. Playoffs begin this morning in the PGA with the FedEx St. Jude Championship, with action getting underway just after 8 a.m. at TPC Southwind. There are three Canadians taking part in the weekend, punching their tickets, including Corey Connors, Nick Taylor, and Sudarshan Yellamirajou. Hockey Canada's appeal board has confirmed five of the 2018 World Junior Hockey players acquitted in a court of law were still found to have breached its code of conduct. As a result, recommended staggered suspensions have been accepted by Hockey Canada. Michael McLeod will be kept out of Hockey Canada until 2030, while Cal Foote's been suspended until November 10th, Carter Hart until November 10th, 2027, Dylan Dubé, November 10th, 2028. Alex Fermentin has been reinstated. After 18 seasons in the league, Russell Westbrook has called his retirement. 37-year-old nine-time All-Star ends his career with 209 triple-doubles, the most in NBA history. Taken fourth overall in 2008 by the then Seattle Supersonics, Westbrook would spend 11 seasons with the eventual OKC Thunder, who in 2017-18 averaged 31.6 points a night, averaging 10.7 rebounds and 10.4 assists. And that is a look at sports. I'm Nick Powell.
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1: Worth the double from J.D. 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And birthdays are coming up in just a few minutes. After our 8:30 news, we'll give you a cue to call for Breakfast Scrambler, your way to get qualified for a $25 DQ gift card. 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
2: Yeah, we want to send you down to Lucknow's Music in the Fields all weekend long.
1: It's going to be a fantastic festival. Mm-hmm. 3 days of awesome music.
2: Yeah.
1: And if you want to go, you need to be able to get at least 3 of our 5 questions right so you can tie Kim Utley. 226-622-7288. Give us a ring right now. We'll pose you with your questions. Nick Powell's got his 30-second timer ready to rock and roll. And we have tried to make the questions a little bit easier. Maren Morris circles around this town on 100.1 FM. If you do have a birthday submission, reach out to us now as well. We'll get that on the air for you.

0: All right, welcome back, Ranch Country. Phone line has been lighting up here. Good morning, who do we have?
1: Aaron.
0: Okay, Aaron. Aaron, you much of a country music buff?
1: Always.
2: There we go. Nice.
0: Good man.
2: All right.
0: Okay, Aaron, we've got five questions for you here. Two of them are more contemporary artists. Mm-hmm. The other three are a little more classic country, okay?
1: Perfect.
0: All right. So, Nick Powell has got his timer ready.
2: Ready to go.
0: We're going
2: to
0: get rocking and rolling in 3, 2, 1. Roger Miller ain't got no...
1: Shoot.
0: Pass.
1: I should know. I know him. Mm-hmm.
0: Luke Combs has had a broken heart, but never by this.
1: Beer.
0: Glenn Campbell knows every crack in these streets.
1: And sidewalks.
0: And sidewalks of?
1: This dusty town?
0: Nick Powell's counting down. Broadway. Broadway is what we were looking for.
2: Yeah.
0: Your next question, I actually think, is one of the toughest ones, too. So I don't know if we would have gotten Aaron, that's a pretty solid try.
2: Yeah.
0: I mean, he's still got two here.
1: It's on the tip of my tongue.
2: Yeah, that's always going to get you.
0: You were right with beer. Mm-hmm. Ice cold beer.
2: But yeah, ice cold beer. Close enough.
0: Beer's close enough. Glenn Campbell knows every crack in these streets. Broadway is what we were looking for. And Roger Miller ain't got no...
2: Cigarettes.
0: That's right. He ain't got no cigarettes. Aaron, you can still play again tomorrow. So we wish you the best of luck then, all right?
1: Oh, thank you.
0: All right, brother. Yeah, no, you can take as many stabs at it as you want. In fact... Because we've only got one leader, we might even play twice tomorrow.
2: Yeah.
0: Who knows?
1: Beautiful. Be there for both of them.
0: My man. All right, Aaron, wish you the best of luck. Appreciate the call.
1: Yep, ciao.
0: All right, bye-bye. All right. So, Aaron did pretty well.
2: Yes.
0: Especially considering it's a brand new game.
2: Mm-hmm.
0: I know he had the Roger Miller one on the tip of his tongue.
2: 100%. He knew it.
0: He was mulling it over. But the thing is, once that 30 seconds starts... the best piece of advice we can give you is if you don't know within the first second, pass.
2: Yeah, gotta keep going.
0: Because you can always come back to it.
2: Yeah, absolutely.
0: There is time to get through all five questions as long as you answer immediately.
2: Yeah,
0: treat it like
2: fast.
0: Fast money in Family Feud.
2: Absolutely.
0: You gotta be quick. So we will play. Should we play twice tomorrow? Yeah. We're going to play twice tomorrow.
2: We'll see what the game time decision rules for us.
0: I like it. Yes, we want to make sure that there's at least some competition for Kim.
2: Yeah.
0: So we'll play twice tomorrow. That means we got to come up with 10 more. 226-622-7288 to reach out to us now with a birthday submission. Russell Dickerson on 100.1 FM, Perth County's hottest country.

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1: It is time for birthdays, Ranch Country. And if you have a submission, it's simple enough to get it to us.
2: Mm-hmm.
1: Jump onto our website and submit through one of my five emails or call or text us here in studio at 226-622-7288. We did get one through text message, I believe, but could be more at this point. Let's start with DeMarcus Cousins. Boogie Cousins, as they call him, turning 36 years old, former NBA All-Star, and lost with the Golden State Warriors to the Raptors.
2: Yeah, he did.
1: Next, a very happy birthday going out to country music singer Andy Griggs, turning 53 years old. Sebastian Stan, who is the Winter Soldier in the MCU, would be a great Luke Skywalker as well.
2: He sure would.
1: They should have done it 10 years ago.
2: Yeah, what they should have done,
1: He's turning 44. We wish him a happy birthday. John Slattery is turning 64 years old. Roger Sterling on Mad Men, the best character on the show. And speaking of the MCU, he plays Tony Stark's father.
2: Yes.
1: Next, a very happy birthday. Going out to Kevin Teague, turning 82 years old. John Locke's father on Lost. A very happy birthday as well to Jocelyn Elders, turning 93 years old. She was the very first African-American Surgeon General.
2: Nice.
1: As far as local submissions, just the one?
2: Looks like just the one, but of course, if that changes, you know what to do. Reach out. Kim had reached out to us, wanted a big, happy 64th birthday to our good buddy, Pete Miller.
1: Oh!
2: Getting all the love from Kim, Cameron, Katie, Dory, Cody, Amanda, Grayson, Noah, Sophia, and the fur babies, Magnet and Leona. Pete, happy birthday, buddy.
1: Pete is the man. Pete,
2: yes,
1: we wish you a very happy birthday, pal. Might have something for you here. In the meantime, let's take a quick break. We'll be back right after this with your traffic and weather and Terry Clark.
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15: Hi, this is Rascal Flash.
16: Isn't it time to find out about traffic and weather yet?
17: Branch traffic, a yellow fog advisory is in effect across the area as local dense fog is causing near zero visibility in some areas across the roadways. Fog patches are dissipating throughout the morning. Roads are bare and dry with reduced visibility due to fog. There are no known issues at this time.
18: Summer on 100.1 The Ranch, Midwestern Ontario's hottest country.
17: Also known as the season where I track humidity levels so precisely, I can tell you when your hair gives up on life.
18: How it's just hot.
17: It's 87% hot, 12% sticky, and 1% why did I wear jeans?
18: That's the sound of summer right there.
19: Oh, you guys are really leaning into the summer vibe in the morning, huh?
18: Jackie.
19: Yeah, yeah. Sunshine, road trips, lake days. Very cute. But you know who's really carrying summer?
18: Don't say it.
19: Afternoon drive. When people are actually done working. Windows are down, ice cream's melting, and they're heading to the beach. That's my crowd.
17: Technically, Jackie has a point.
18: Traitor.
19: Don't worry.
17: He has a point.
18: Traitor.
19: Don't worry, boys. I'll keep your summer dreams alive after two.
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0: She is awesome.
1: Oh, yeah.
0: Right up there with Shania. Terry Clark, you're easy on the eyes on 100.1 FM. It is time to get into our 8:30 news. Nick Powell came up with a pretty good question for tomorrow morning.
1: Yeah, and I'm still pondering. I gotta keep thinking here.
0: We're working on them. But want to give a big shout out to Deanna, who actually sent one in that I think is really good.
1: It's amazing.
0: Only problem is now you can't play, Deanna.
1: Yeah.
0: You at least can't play when I pose that question. Because I'm going to use it.
1: Yeah, 100%
0: I think it's so good.
1: It's
0: I'm going to use it.
1: Phenomenal.
0: It's great, Deanna.
1: Oh, yeah.
0: In fact, when I posted it to Nick Powell, he got it immediately.
1: Yeah, and it was like, oh, damn.
0: So what do we have here in our 8:30 news? We're going to play Breakfast Scrambler right after this.
1: Well, the Town of Minto, coming up next month, they've got your Meet Your Neighbors event. This is great if you're new to Minto. Even if you've been living there for years, you're still invited down. It's all about getting together and just meeting all your local friends.
0: Okay, Nick will fill us in on all we need to know. Stick around.
2: From the Ranch Newsroom, I'm Nick Powell. OBP are turning to the public after a series of thefts from a Fergus LCBO. On August 7th at around 5 p.m., Wellington County OPP were called to the LCBO after a suspect had been seen on at least four occasions taking alcohol from the business and leaving without paying. Police have shared a photo of the suspect in question, asking anyone with information to contact them. The Town of Minto, the DEI Committee, and Chamber of Commerce are partnering up for this year's Meet Your Neighbors Welcome event next month. Taking place September 12th, the event is hosted in conjunction with the Minto Farmers Market at the Palmerston Railway Heritage Museum. New residents are encouraged to attend from 9 a.m. to 12 p.m. with different businesses, community groups, and staff on site with free welcome bags available. Aaron Raftis, Marketing and Community Development Coordinator, says they're also encouraging those who have been calling Minto home for many years to also come by and meet with your new neighbors. And work continues to progress for downtown Palmerston's construction. As of Wednesday, Toronto Street between Milton Souther Crescent and Main Street East has reopened to traffic, while King Street between Main Street West and Lorne Street South is closed. Main Street East and West are still open, though traffic is down to a single lane and controlled by temporary traffic signals. Drivers continue to be reminded of delays and allow for extra time. Access to homes and businesses will be maintained whenever possible. For these and other stories, visit our website at theranch100.com. Weather is next.
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2: Ranch weather, a mix of sun and cloud throughout the morning, carrying later into the afternoon. A high 26 degrees, feeling like 30 with the humidex. UV index of 8 or very high. Increasing cloudiness later tonight with a low 13 overnight. Tomorrow, a mix of sun and cloud throughout the day. High 25, feeling like 27. Clear skies Friday night and a low 14. Sunny skies throughout the day on Saturday. High 27. Find your full weather forecast online at theranch100.com.
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0: Chugging sports, the Toronto Blue Jays keep rolling, grabbing the 6-4 win over the Boston Red Sox at home. The Detroit Tigers can't find the win, dropping 6-4 to Cleveland. And the New York Yankees run over the Seattle Mariners 10-5. It's day one of the FedEx St. Jude Championship as the playoffs in the PGA get underway. It's just three Canadians taking part in the weekend, including Corey Connors, Sudarshan Yellamirejou, and Nick Taylor, with action continuing over the course of the morning and afternoon at TPC Southwind. And five players from the 2018 World Juniors team, who were acquitted in a court of law, were still found to have breached Hockey Canada's code of conduct. As a result, recommended stagger suspensions have been accepted, which will see Michael McLeod be kept out of Hockey Canada events until 2030, Cal Foote suspended until November 10th, goaltender Carter Hart until November 10th, 2027, and Dylan Dubé November 10th, 2028. Alex Fermentin has been reinstated. And that is it for sports. I'm Nick Powell.
1: Hayloft Music Festival was one for the history books. 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

0: Luke Combs, Ain't No Love in Oklahoma on 100.1 FM. That is a great track.
1: Oh, yeah.
0: Virgin Pal with you, and it's time to play Breakfast Scrambler. This is for a $25 DQ gift card. Mm-hmm. Tell us what our song is this morning, and you will be today's qualifier before we call our winner Friday morning. What do you think, Nick Bell?
1: I think I got it.
0: You got it?
1: I think so.
0: He wasn't even here when I mixed it down either, so.
1: I think I got it. It sounds familiar.
0: 226-622-7288. Let's see if someone out there in ranch country is as smart as my boy Nick Bell. Let's play it one more time. Do you know what that song is? If you do, let us know. For now, Lone Star, Walking in Memphis on 100.1 FM, Perth County's hottest country.

0: Lone Star on the Ranch and Virgin Pal with you. This is the clip we played you for Breakfast Grambler. Good morning, the Ranch.
1: Hi, I'm calling about the Scrambler song.
0: Yeah, you are. What's your name?
1: This is Carlene.
0: Carlene. Okay, Carlene. Thanks for joining us. Carlene, we are giving you the shot at a $25 DQ gift card. So what's our song this morning?
1: Is it Hate My Heart by Carrie Underwood?
0: Hate My Heart by Carrie Underwood. Very well done. So you are going to be today's qualifier. Only five names go in on this draw, Carlene. So calling our winner tomorrow morning. Good luck.
1: Awesome. Thank you so much.
0: You're so very welcome. Carlene, I just want to grab some more info so I can do up your winner sheet, okay?
1: Sure.
0: All right. Here we go. Carlene's our qualifier here this morning. Good luck, Carlene. Here's Carrie Underwood, Hate My Heart on the Ranch.

0: If your morning sounds like Boots hitting breath,
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7: Isn't it time to find out about traffic and weather yet?
8: Ranch traffic, a yellow fog advisory is in effect across the area as local dense fog is causing near zero visibility in some areas across the roadways. Fog patches are dissipating throughout the morning. Roads are bare and dry with reduced visibility due to fog. There are no known issues at this time.
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0: Madeline Merlo here on the ranch, and it's 9 o'clock, so Nick Powell is going to get us into our news. You can find his full news stories, you know where, theranch100.com, of course. That fog that we saw earlier this morning seems to have gone away for now. As far as the weather today, we are under an advisory right now, but that should wrap up shortly. Mainly sunny, high of 26.
1: From the Ranch Newsroom, I'm Nick Powell. It's a very foggy start to the day as the area is under a yellow advisory for fog. Near zero visibility is expected in some areas on the roadways, with the dense fog dissipating throughout the morning. Drivers should be prepared for changing road conditions with times of near zero visibility and allow extra time to reach your destination. Conditions are expected to improve as the morning continues. Wellington County's Director of Planning, Aldo Salas, is retiring after 41 years of service. Salas joined the county's planning department in 1985, serving as the director of planning since 2017, officially hanging up his hat on November 30th. Salas has been well involved with the planning policy, providing direction of planning services, residential, commercial, and industrial developments. Warden Chris White says Aldo has always set a high standard for himself, staff, and the important work they produce, with his extensive knowledge, experience, and professionalism being missed around the county. Work continues to progress for downtown Palmerston's construction. As of Wednesday, Toronto Street between Milton Siler Crescent and Main Street East has reopened to traffic, while King Street between Main Street West and Lawrence Street South is closed. Main Street East and West are still open, though traffic is down to a single lane and controlled by temporary traffic signals. Drivers continue to be reminded of the delays and allow for extra time. For these and other stories, visit our website at theranch100.com.
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0: Aaron Allen here on 100.1 FM. 9:15, just jumping in for a quick second, because as I told you earlier, the upcoming Palmerston Fair having a fish fry fundraiser at the Palmerston Curling Club, and it's actually in support of the 2027 U20 Canadian National Broomball Championships. When I was down at Dobson's in Palmerston, Mike Dobson and the family there actually donated some money towards the Broomball Championships, and this is another way to make sure that it all goes off without a hitch. 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
5: 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Your local business. 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That's why 100.1 The Ranch believes in shopping local. 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
10: Ranch weather, a mix of sun and cloud throughout the morning, carrying later into the afternoon. A high 26 degrees, feeling 30 with the humidex, maybe index of 8 or very high. Increasing cloudiness later tonight with a low 13 overnight. Tomorrow, a mix of sun and cloud throughout the day, high 25, feeling like 27. Clear skies Friday night and a low 14. Sunny skies throughout the day on Saturday, high 27. Find your full weather forecast online at theranch100.com.
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Hayloft and Tailgate Music Festival proudly presents an hour of Ontario country, because sometimes the best music is made just down the road.

0: The Recklaws on the Ranch, 951. Thanks so much for keeping us company, but Burge and Pal signing off here. We've been working on some more rapid-fire ranch trivia, so we have confirmed we're going to play twice tomorrow. Kim Utley probably doesn't like that, but I'm sure our other Ranch Country listeners who are hoping to get in do. So you need to go at least 3 for 5 to tie Kim. If you get more than that, you will overtake her for our leader. So just make sure you're listening for your cue to call for that tomorrow morning. Same goes for Breakfast Scrambler. No guests on the docket right now. That can always change. Make sure to reach out to us if you've got an event coming up or you represent one of our local service groups. Jamie Warren and Nate Holler coming up. As always, stay safe and enjoy your day. We'll catch up tonight.
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5: 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It's great. It's good to see you, by the way.
6: Yeah, you too.
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4: Ranch weather, a mix of sun and cloud throughout the morning, carrying later into the afternoon. A high 26 degrees, feeling like 30 with the humidex, maybe index 8 or very high. Increasing cloudiness later tonight with a low 13 overnight. Tomorrow, a mix of sun and cloud throughout the day, high 25, feeling like 27. Clear skies Friday night and a low 14. Sunny skies throughout the day on Saturday, high 27. Find your full weather forecast online at theranch100.com.
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0: You know, some things are just better when they're smaller. 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But there's one thing that's better when it's smaller, your local business. The places where the owner knows your name, answers the phone, sweeps the floor, and is probably the first one there and the last one to leave. That's why 100.1 The Ranch believes in shopping local. 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

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It caused some smiles, it caused some tears. But more to the point of our story, for the first time in the collective memory, that old brown prairie that had been so dry for so long was very muddy, boggy, sticky. We'd pull one truck out and get another stuck in, and motors that roar and tires that spin would sink right down, down to the diff, and we'd all take turns and do it again until no one could move. Call one more friend, come on out here, we need you. Bring your truck.

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0: low 13 overnight. Tomorrow, a mix of sun and cloud throughout the day. High 25, feeling like 27. Clear skies Friday night and a low 14. Sunny skies throughout the day on Saturday. High 27. Find your full weather forecast online at theranch100.com.
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1: From the Ranch Newsroom, I'm Nick Powell. A lack of phone service locally has Perth Wellington MP John Nader taking aim at Rogers. It's been a well-known issue for years of poor cell service in multiple areas across the region. Nader's taken notice. In a letter to President and CEO of Rogers Communication, Tony Staffari, Nader notes in 2024 he was informed Rogers had plans to install a new tower in Moncton, but today there's still nothing operational. Nader's urged Rogers to make right on these investments and ensure all areas have reliable cell service, who adds, this is a deeply concerning issue when emergencies arise.
2: This is really a safety issue as well. If folks can't connect a call in the case of an emergency, we are having major challenges there. So, I mean, obviously we want to see this new tower. It's built, there's nothing on it, and that's the problem.
1: Nader also notes this includes Bell and their poor coverage, citing corporate greed on the lack of local investments. Last month, Rogers spent $4.35 billion to acquire the remaining 25% stake in Maple Leaf Sports and Entertainment. The Upper Thames River Conservation Authority is reminding farmers and landowners of the next wave of the Phosphorus Reduction Program being open for applications. This year sees more categories opening up and increased incentives for those combining BMP practices. Certain practices include cover crops, manure management, erosion control structures, and variable rate application. Practices can now be combined to maximize your funding and help improve overall soil health, reduce phosphorus losses, and add value to your farm operation. The Stratford General Hospital has been able to add two important pieces of medical equipment, coming off the support of the community. The Medical Devices Reprocessing Department in the fiscal year has received a dry cabinet valued at $33,343.53 and a Nova 8 software upgrade for the carousel storage system at $8,072.75. The new drying cabinet supports the safe and efficient reprocessing of delicate medical devices which cannot withstand the high temperatures of traditional washers and disinfectors. The Nova 8 upgrade ensures the carousel storage system can continue operating safely and efficiently while the department prepares for its transition to a new manual picking system. And those living in Canada illegally are being cut off from social assistance programs in Ontario. The government is ensuring only those who are in Canada legally can receive Ontario Works or the Ontario Disability Support Program, with these new regulations taking effect immediately. In the updated rules, those living in Canada illegally and those authorized to remain in Canada on a temporary basis, such as student visas, work permits, or visitors and tourists, will not apply for social assistance. Minister of Children, Community, and Social Services Michael Parsa says these changes will protect taxpayer dollars and ensure those in these programs are there for the people who they were meant to support. For these and other stories, visit our website at theranch100.com. Weather is next.
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1: Ranch weather, mainly sunny skies this afternoon and a high 26 degrees, feeling like 30 with the humidex. Increasing cloudiness later tonight with a low 13 overnight. Tomorrow, a mix of sun and cloud throughout the day, high 25, feeling like 27. Clear skies Friday night with a low 14. Sunshine throughout the day on Saturday, high 27. It's currently 19 degrees in Listowel, 18 in Wingham, and 18 in Harrison. Find your full weather forecast online at theranch100.com.
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1: Chugging sports, some afternoon action in the MLB, with the Toronto Blue Jays closing out against the Boston Red Sox at 3:07. The Detroit Tigers, they play host to Cleveland at 1:10. The New York Yankees stay home to the Seattle Mariners. Action continues over the afternoon for day one of the FedEx St. Jude Championship. The start of the PGA playoffs features three Canadians, with those qualifying including Corey Connors, Sudhir Shendyala Marajou, and Nick Taylor, who are all looking to make an impact to start their runs. Week 11 gets going in the CFL, with the week starting in Calgary. Stampeders host the BC Lions. Kickoff at 9. Those that need their NFL fix will get it tonight, with the preseason underway, featuring the Detroit Lions taking on Cincinnati. Green Bay goes up against Pittsburgh, while New England entertains the Indianapolis Colts. And one match in here on County Fastball tonight, as the Roxeter Wingham Rippers head to Milverton for action against the Millwrights. First pitch at 8:30. And that is a look at sports. I'm Nick Powell.
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9: The TSX closed 186 points higher at 36,662. The S&P 500 gained 20 points to close at 7,748. The Dow Jones is down 21 points to finish the day at 53,770. While the NASDAQ closed at 26,588, 143 points higher. Crude is down 36 cents to $82 a barrel. Gold rose $25 to $4,466 an ounce. And the Canadian dollar is trading at 71 cents U.S.
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13: Good afternoon. Here is the report for Thursday from Farm Market News at the University of Guelph Ridgetown Campus. From Ontario Pork, Quebec's average price on Wednesday was $224.22 per 100 kilos dressed weight. The previous market's day, CME constructed price was $95.94 U.S. per 100 weight dressed weight. Compared to the previous day, this was up 10 cents. At the Chicago Board of Trade today, the corn futures are moderately lower. September down 6.5 at 450.5. December also down 6.5 at 474.25. Soybean futures are narrowly mixed, with November up 1.5 at 1184.75. And wheat futures are slightly higher. September up 1.75 at 654.5. July up a quarter cent at 693. Listable area cash corn prices 626 to 631. Soybeans 1585 to 1605. And soft red winter wheat $7.80 per bushel. For 100.1 The Ranch, I'm Blair Andrews at Farm Market News.
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1: Time for today's farm feature. The federal government has showcased the blueprint for development of a sustainable aviation fuel industry within Canada. Transport Canada's blueprint has shown a plan for meeting Canada's Aviation Climate Action Plan goal of 10% of sustainable aviation fuel, or SAF, use by 2030. This would require around 1 billion liters of SAF sourced from a combination of international supply as well as domestic production. Among some of the challenges, though, as outlined by the federal government, is that SAF can be 2 to 8 times more expensive than conventional jet fuel. In the blueprint, it is quoted, given that fuel typically accounts for more than 25% of commercial airline operating costs, any significant volume of SAF purchased would be a challenge for airlines to manage.
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0: summer on the farm. Early mornings, long days, and somehow dirt in places you didn't even know existed. According to my calculations, the average farmer spends 14 hours a day working. And according to my calculations, you spend 13 of those hours standing around supervising. Excuse me, I'm essential farm support personnel. You named one cow, and now you think you run the operation. Her name is Susan, and she respects me. Pretty sure Susan just tried to kick you.
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3: Ranch weather, mix of sun and cloud this afternoon, high of 25, feeling 30 with humidex, UV index very high. Partly cloudy this evening, becoming cloudy after midnight, low of 13. Mix of sun and cloud tomorrow morning, high of 25, UV index very high. Clear tomorrow evening, low of 15. Sunny Saturday, high of 28. For your long range weather forecast, visit theranch100.com.
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0: Whether you're planting, spraying, or harvesting, the forecast matters. Your farm weather report is brought to you by Snowbull and Farms. With an elevator near you, here's today's outlook.
1: In Listowel, there's been no increase in rainfall accumulation over the past 24 hours, with winds at 6 miles per hour northeast. In Fordwich, there remains zero accumulation in rain over the past 24 hours. Winds are stalled at zero. In Moorfield, there has been 0.04 accumulation of rainfall in the last 24 hours. Winds are at 10 miles per hour northwest, while Morris Turnberry saw no gain in rainfall over the last 24 hours. Winds at 4 miles per hour northwest.
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8: Ranch weather. Mixes in a cloud this afternoon. High of 25, feeling 30 with Humidex. UV index very high. Partly cloudy this evening, becoming cloudy after midnight. Low of 13. Mix of sun and cloud tomorrow morning, high of 25, UV index very high. Clear tomorrow evening, low of 15. Sunny Saturday, high of 28. For your long-range weather forecast, visit theranch100.com.
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3: Jackie Wills
0: on the ranch.

Tay-Bay, that's going to leave a memory. Ella Langley before that. Happy a thirsty Thursday. Jackie Wills back in studio with ya. A check of your weather on the way. But right now, it's Thomas Rhett.

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1: 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I'm left-handed.
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13: 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Happy a Thirsty Thursday, Friday Eve, Friday Junior, whatever you want to call it. We're officially one step closer to the weekend, and today is National Left-Handers Day. I don't know why, but growing up, I was always so jealous of anyone who was left-handed. Maybe it was because all of my friends growing up were left-handed, and I was jealous, or, you know, I even went through a phase where I'm like, I can write with both hands, but no, that's not the case. We'll get to everything else we have to celebrate in a little bit, but first, let's take a look at your weather forecast for today. It is currently about 24 degrees Celsius, a mix of sun and cloud, with a high of 25, mid-ex of 30. Tonight, partly cloudy, becoming cloudy after midnight, a low of 13. For your long-range weather forecast, theranch100.com.
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It's August 13th, and today we're going back to 1951, when Hank Williams was at number one on Billboard's country charts with Hey Good Lookin'. His version of the song was inducted into the Grammy Hall of Fame in 2001, and since its original 1951 recording, it has been covered by a variety of artists, including Ray Charles, Joe Stafford, The Mavericks, and even Jimmy Buffett. Here it is, it's Hank Williams, Hey Good Lookin', on The Ranch.

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12: Ranch weather. Mix of sun and cloud this afternoon. High of 25, feeling 30 with humidex. UV index very high. Partly cloudy this evening, becoming cloudy after midnight, low of 13. Mix of sun and cloud tomorrow morning, high of 25, UV index very high. Clear tomorrow evening, low of 15. Sunny Saturday, high of 28. For your long-range weather forecast, visit theranch100.com.
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0: Louis Price with Blessed on 100.1 FM. And today is the day that our friends over at the Affordwidge Village Nursing Home are gearing up for their walkthrough time, Show and Shine. 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

That was Tennille Towns with Thing That Brought Me Here. 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My name's Jackie Wills, and here's some Kenny Chesney.

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3: This is Perth County's Hottest Country, and this is your fun fact on your Thirsty Thursday afternoon. And there's regular salt, and then there's kosher salt. 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So the next time somebody asks you the difference, I guess now you know. If you didn't know, now you know on the ranch.
1: The 2026 municipal election is just around the corner. 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
2: Hey, another Thirsty Thursday is here, and this guy is known for having a drinking tune or two. One of his first singles he released was called Drinking Boots, and I now know that's a very fun thing he does during his shows. 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But his latest single is about his grandfather. 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
1: Ranch weather, mixes in a cloud this afternoon, high of 25, feeling 30 with humidex, UV index very high. Partly cloudy this evening, becoming cloudy after midnight, low of 13. Mixes in a cloud tomorrow morning, high of 25, UV index very high. Clear tomorrow evening, low of 15. Sunny Saturday, high of 28. For your long-range weather forecast, visit theranch100.com.
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0: Tim McGraw on 100.1 FM. And tomorrow is the day. We're gearing up for another exciting event in Listowel because the Listowel Night Market will be going down at the Award in Uptogrove parking lot from 4 to 8 p.m. And they'll have live music, face painting, food trucks, cotton candy, kids games, over 40 makers and bakers to shop from, and so much more. Don't miss out on the Listowel Night Market tomorrow, 4 to 8 p.m. at the Ward and Optigrove parking lot.
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1: OBP are turning to the public after a series of thefts from a Fergus LCBO. On August 7th at around 5 p.m., police were called to the LCBO after a suspect had been seen on at least four occasions taking alcohol from the business and leaving without paying. Police have shared a photo of the suspect in question, asking anyone with information to contact them. Wellington County's Director of Planning, Aldo Salas, is retiring after 41 years. Salas joined the county in 1985, serving as the Director of Planning since 2017, hanging up his hat on November 30th. Warden Chris White says Aldo has always set a very high standard for himself, staff, and the important work they produce with his extensive knowledge, experience, and professionalism. In the town of Minto, the DEI Committee and Chamber of Commerce are partnering up for this year's Meet Your Neighbors Welcome event next month. Taking place September 12th, the event is hosted in conjunction with the Minto Farmers Market at the Palmerston Railway Heritage Museum. New residents are encouraged to attend from 9 a.m. to 12 p.m. with different businesses, community groups, as well as staff on site with free welcome bags available. Checking sports, it was afternoon action for the Toronto Blue Jays as they close out against the Boston Red Sox. The evening card sees Philadelphia against Minnesota. The LA Angels host Texas, while the LA Dodgers take on the Milwaukee Brewers. Week 11 gets going in the CFL with the week starting in Calgary. The Stampeders host the BC Lions. Kickoff at 9. And one match in Huron County Fastball tonight as the Roxeter Wingham Rippers head to Milverton for action against the Millwrights. First pitch at 8:30.
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Zach Topp is helping us get back into Perth County's hottest country with South of Sanity. And it's that time of the year where the mosquitoes are driving us insane. And for some reason, they just tend to like some of us more than others. We'll talk about why this happens after Kelsey Kulik and Jordan Davis on The Ranch.

0: FM. And if you've ever wondered why mosquitoes ignore some people and completely swarm others, researchers may have found part of the answer. A study was done on 119 adults with three mosquito species and discovered that different mosquitoes liked people very differently. So, if one person was attractive to one species, that didn't mean other mosquitoes were lining up for a bite. The study found that it's our skin bacteria and the chemicals we naturally release that make mosquitoes like us the most. And these specific bacteria and chemicals vary depending on each mosquito species. Researchers are hopeful that this could help develop more targeted mosquito repellent in the future instead of relying on a one-size-fits-all approach. And honestly, as someone who is loved by the mosquitoes, I can't wait till that day. We've got some more tunes next.
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0: Twister, Garth Brooks on the Ranch Airwaves, and it's Thirsty Thursday, Friday Eve, Friday Junior, whatever you want to call it. We are so much closer to the weekend, and this weekend, you don't want to miss out on coffee and alpacas at Riverview Park Residence. That's right. They're inviting you out this Saturday from 2 till 4 for some coffee while visiting the alpacas, which they'll have on site. Everyone is welcome, and they would love to see you there. Don't miss out on coffee and alpacas this Saturday, 2 to 4 at Riverview Park Residence.
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4: Ranch weather, a few clouds this evening, low of 13. Mix of sun and cloud tomorrow morning, high of 26, UV index very high. Partly cloudy tomorrow evening, becoming clear, low of 12. Sunny Saturday, high of 28. For your long-range weather forecast, visit theranch100.com.
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0: You know?

All right, Ranch Country, it is that time of the day. We are diving in and taking a look at everything you have to celebrate on your Thirsty Thursday, August the 13th. As we mentioned earlier, it is International Left-Handers Day. I have so many friends that are left-handed, and honestly, growing up, I was so jealous, but, you know, it is what it is. If you're a fan of rap music, it's National Rap Day. I always joke, I'll come back as a

0: rapper in my next life. It's National Filet Mignon Day if you're hungry, and then wash it down with some Prosecco. Perfect for a thirsty Thursday. But whatever you're celebrating, hopefully your Thursday has been terrific. We've got some more great tunes right around the corner.
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1: A lack of phone service locally has Perth Wellington MP John Nader taking aim at Rogers. It's been a well-known issue for years of poor cell service in multiple areas across the region. Nader's taken notice. A letter to the president and CEO of Rogers Communication noting in 2024, Nader was informed Rogers had plans to install a new tower in Moncton, but today there's still nothing operational. Nader also notes that this is Bell's issue as well with their poor coverage, citing corporate greed and a lack of local investments. The Upper Thames River Conservation Authority is reminding farmers and landowners of the next wave of the Phosphorus Reduction Program being open for applications. This year sees more categories open up and the increased incentives for those combining BMP practices. Certain practices include cover crops, manure management, erosion control structures, and variable rate application. And the Stratford General Hospital has been able to add two more important pieces of medical equipment coming off the support of the community. The Medical Devices Reprocessing Department in the fiscal years received a dry cabinet valued at $33,343.53 and a Nova 8 software upgrade for the carousel storage system for $8,072.75. Checking sports, it was afternoon action for the Toronto Blue Jays as they close out against the Boston Red Sox. The evening card sees Philadelphia against Minnesota. The LA Angels host Texas, while the LA Dodgers take on the Milwaukee Brewers. Week 11 gets going in the CFL with the week starting in Calgary. The Stampeders host the BC Lions. Kickoff at 9. And one match in Huron County Fastball tonight as the Roxeter Wingham Rippers head to Milverton for action against the Millwrights. First pitch at 8:30.
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6: Checking the closing markets for Thursday. The TSX closed 97 points higher at 36,759. The S&P 500 gained 50 points to close at 7,798. The Dow Jones is up 69 points to finish the day at 53,839. While the NASDAQ closed at 26,803, 214 points higher. Crude is down $2 to $81 a barrel. Gold fell $61 to $4,405 an ounce. And the Canadian dollar is trading at 71 cents U.S. With your closing market report, I'm Kirk Dickinson.
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Morgan Wallen is kicking off your 5 o'clock drive home, and it turns out we're not the only ones that love Facebook Marketplace. So do some of our favorite country stars. We'll talk more about it with your news from Nashville after Mark Ledlin and Coe Wetzel on The Ranch.

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2: This is your news from Nashville on 100.1 FM. And Riley Green is just like us. Yeah, he shops on Facebook Marketplace too. He just bought a Gibson J45 acoustic guitar from someone and even met up with the seller in person. There's no word on how much he paid, but the seller posted a photo with Riley and said, "When I saw that he was the one buying it, well, it made selling it feel a little better. I hope to see him throwing some pick marks on her soon. Thanks, Duckman." Yeah. Facebook Marketplace. It's addicting, no matter who you are. This has been your news from Nashville on The Ranch.
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6: Summer in Midwestern Ontario. The sun is shining, the drinks are cold, and 100.1 The Ranch is the soundtrack of summer. Correction, Burge. Technically, that was my soundtrack to summer. Didn't you just fall off a paddleboard? I was conducting marine weather research. You were trying to impress people doing yoga on the dock. The forecast clearly called for a 70% chance of looking cool and a 100% chance of failing.
4: Whether you're on the beach, the cottage, the barbecue, or stuck behind a camper doing 60 in an 80 zone, 100.1 The Ranch is Midwestern Ontario's hottest country and your soundtrack of summer.

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0: Miss Jody Messina on the Ranch Airwaves. And don't forget, there is a spaghetti dinner happening right now at James Street United Church. That continues until 6 o'clock. And then the rest of the week over in the town of Minto, there's a smart exercise class tomorrow morning, 9 a.m. at James Street United Church. Saturday, the Clifford Rotary have their road toll from 10 till 3. And of course, Saturday morning, the Minto Farmers Market will be back as well from 9 a.m. until noon at the Palmerston Railway Heritage Museum.
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4: Ranch weather. A few clouds this evening, low of 13. Mix of sun and cloud tomorrow morning, high of 26. UV index, very high. Partly cloudy tomorrow evening, becoming clear, low of 12. Sunny Saturday, high of 28. For your long-range weather forecast, visit theranch100.com.
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0: 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Madeline Merlot there with Neon Love, and thanks so much for tuning in and hanging out with me. My time with you today is coming to an end, but if you are looking for something to do tonight, you could always check out the Walkthrough Time Show and Shine, which is happening at the Fordwich Village Nursing Home. 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That starts at 6 o'clock, and then their Show and Shine will be from 6:30 till 7:30. I am off for the rest of the weekend, but I'll be back here with you on Monday. Greg Hetherington will be keeping you company while I'm gone. So enjoy your weekend. Stay healthy. 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
1: OBP are turning to the public after a series of thefts from a Ferguson LCBO. On August 7th at around 5 p.m., police were called to the LCBO after a suspect had been seen on at least four occasions taking alcohol from the business and leaving without paying. Police have shared a photo of the suspect in question, asking anyone with information to contact them. Wellington County's Director of Planning, Aldo Salas, is retiring after 41 years. Salas joined the county in 1985, serving as the Director of Planning since 2017, hanging up his hat on November 30th. Warden Chris White says Aldo has always set a very high standard for himself, staff, and the important work they produce with his extensive knowledge, experience, and professionalism. In the town of Minto, the DEI Committee and Chamber of Commerce are partnering up for this year's Meet Your Neighbors Welcome event next month. Taking place September 12th, the event is hosted in conjunction with the Minto Farmers Market at the Palmerston Railway Heritage Museum. New residents are encouraged to attend from 9 a.m. to 12 p.m. with different businesses, community groups, as well as staff on site with free welcome bags available. Checking sports, it was afternoon action for the Toronto Blue Jays as they close out against the Boston Red Sox. The evening card sees Philadelphia against Minnesota. The LA Angels host Texas, while the LA Dodgers take on the Milwaukee Brewers. Week 11 gets going in the CFL with the week starting in Calgary. The Stampeders host the BC Lions. Kickoff at 9. And one match in Huron County Fastball tonight as the Roxeter Wingham Rippers head to Milverton for action against the Millwrights. First pitch at 8:30.
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0: darling.
1: All right, Ranch Country, what's going on? It's Brandon with you again. I did want to jump in to wish our good buddy, Pete Miller, a very happy 64th birthday. A wonderful family, the Millers, and he's getting lots of love from Kim, Cameron, Katie, Dory, Cody, Amanda, Grayson, Noah, Sophia, and the fur babies, Magnet and Leona. A very happy birthday to you, Pete, from all your friends here at the ranch. Thanks so much to Kim for getting us that submission. Make sure to get us yours through our website, theranch100.com, or just wait till morning of and call or text us. We do have two different contests on the go. We have confirmed we are going to play Ranch Rapid Fire Trivia twice tomorrow. Big shout out to Aaron, who at least got one question right this morning. He was close to getting two, but Kim Utley still leads the field with 3 for 5. Wish you the best of luck tomorrow. Same goes for Breakfast Scrambler. We'll wrap up both of those contests and then make another contest announcement. In the meantime, as always, stay safe, enjoy your night. We'll catch up again tomorrow.
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9: Ranch weather. A few clouds this evening, low of 13. Mix of sun and cloud tomorrow morning, high of 26. UV index, very high. Partly cloudy tomorrow evening, becoming clear, low of 12. Sunny Saturday, high of 28. For your long-range weather forecast, visit theranch100.com.
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0: with County's Hottest Country, 100.1 The Ranch, and happy Thursday. It's Nick Powell keeping you company here, kicking off into the evening here together. Just want to remind everybody to make sure you get those birthday and anniversary submissions into us here at theranch100.com. Those submissions will get right there into our email inboxes, and we'll take care of that for you just after the 8 a.m. news. Of course, with tomorrow being Friday, that means we are going to tackle the Saturday and Sunday birthday celebrations there as well. We will leave those ones for Durango Day for the Saturday show, so whether it is you're submitting it through the website or by reaching out to us here in studio at 226-622-7288, we will take care of those local birthdays there for you tomorrow morning.
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5: Ranch weather. A few clouds this evening, low of 13. Mix of sun and cloud tomorrow morning, high of 26. UV index, very high. Partly cloudy tomorrow evening, becoming clear, low of 12. Sunny Saturday, high of 28. For your long-range weather forecast, visit theranch100.com.
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Goodbye, I like the way we talk. So we should take a walk and talk about the things you like. Anything you wanna say, girl, I'm all ears tonight.

0: Welcome back, Ranch Country. Just before we sign off here, a reminder, we wrap up some more contesting here tomorrow morning, but still your final chances to qualify for the week with a $25 DQ gift card up for grabs with a round of Breakfast Scrambler, 10 seconds of a song played in reverse. Be the first caller through to correctly guess, and you will be our final qualifier here for the week as we call the winner tomorrow morning just after 9 a.m. But we also have weekend passes for Lucknow's Music in the Fields, and we're doing a bit of ranch music trivia here. See, kind of the idea is you're going to be rapid-fired a couple of questions here, and it all pertains to a country music song. Great example of that is, you know, for example, the one we've been using as an example was how many miles was Paul Brandt from Canada, which is just a reference to his song Alberta Bound. The answer, by the way, he was 40 miles. So that's kind of really testing your country music lyric knowledge. How much are you really paying attention to the music that we play here on the ranch? And our winner by the end of this week is going to be heading to Music in the Fields for that weekend pass. Take care, stay safe, and we'll catch up with you again here on Friday.
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